one knows me. 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It can be

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2: 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Here's mine.

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1: 97.7.
2: They say the holy water's watered down, and this town's lost its faith. Our colors will fade eventually, so if our time is running out,